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So today I'm in Rome and I just did a full overdub over the Indira Paganotto new record. And what was great for me, and it was just amazing. So like music is so much fun.

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mixes and mashups and the best of EDM's upcoming releases. It's time to turn the volume all the way up and get ready to dance, because I'm about to unleash the beat with episode number 708. And I know you know what to do, my UTB crew. Come on, let's bring

got a massive show lined up for you this week with incredible new cuts from John Grand, West End, Lipless, Ghost Etiquette, and David Forbes. But right now, let's get this party started with a little help from each.

you are raging right now to my song Everybody Wants to Rule the World with the one and only Spada on Black Hole Recordings. Just ahead of that was Taste Experience with a reworking of the classic Beach Ball, also on Black Hole Recordings. And opening up the show for us this week was EDX with Equinox on Pink Star.

Olivia Sebastianelli with The Ceiling on Experts Only. And preceding that was John Grand entering a hyperstate on Euphonic.

You are getting down right now to Giuseppe Ottaviani, Gabre Ponte, and Crooked Bangs with Astra on Armada. And ahead of that was the Bangin' Somna remix of my song Under the Midnight Sun on Magic Music. Just before that was Mars Shadow crossing the zero horizon on AVA. And preceding that were Lipless, Finley Bruckner, and Kalila.

This is Ghost Etiquette with In My Dream I Was Flying on Reverie. And just in front of that, you heard the massive C-Systems remix of my song We'll Be Together with Mr. Daniel Wanroy on Black Hole. Preceding that, you heard Armin van Buuren, Hannah Lang, and Whippenberg, Who Think That? You Gotta Know, on Armada. And playing us out tonight is David Forbes and Sue McLaren with Satellite on A

thank you for all your love for the Sonin remix of Take Me Away, and also the brand new C-System remix of We'll Be Together with Daniel Wanroy. It's getting such a great response, and it makes me so happy that you guys love it. I really love We'll Be Together. I want you to check it out, and if you love it, please add it to your playlist. Also, I'll let you know there is a video coming to Take Me Away any moment now. So make sure you check my socials, official JES, for information. There's also a new single coming called We Could Be Stardust next month. And I hope you all will be meeting me at Luminosity, because I'll be playing June 28th in Holland. And I'm so excited, and I'm looking forward to seeing you all there. So much more coming. So stick with me. I hope you're having a beautiful start to the summer. It's heating up now, so let's have some fun, and let's, you know, keep dancing. I love you guys so much, thinking of you all the time, sending you a huge kiss.

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1: On Friday, the 5th of June, get ready to party like it's 2001 as the Ogre Tones hit the 1865 in Southampton. 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

Gentlemen, this is your captain speaking. Just a quick update on your flight. We are currently flying at 33,000 feet with an airspeed of 400 miles per hour. The weather looks good, and with the tailwind behind us, we are expecting to land in approximately 30 minutes. We hope you're enjoying our special.

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0: behalf of Villa Hangar Airlines and the entire crew, I'd like to thank you for joining us on this trip, and we are looking forward to seeing you on board again in the near future. Enjoy your stay.
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2: There are two types of drive you can have on the motorway. One that feels like this.
3: Or one that feels...
2: like this. The difference is just a few little changes. Like giving more space to the car in front. Or not hogging the middle lane. Because being a little more considerate on the road actually reduces congestion and collisions. Which transforms everyone's journey. So we all feel a little less... and a lot more... National Highways. 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
1: There are two types of drive you can have on the motorway. One that feels like this.
2: Or one that feels...
1: like this. The difference is just a few little changes. Like giving more space to the car in front or not hogging the middle lane. Because being a little more considerate on the road actually reduces congestion and collisions, which transforms everyone's journey. So we all feel a little less and a lot more National Highways.
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1: There are two types of drive you can have on the motorway. One that feels like this.
2: Or one that feels...
1: like this. The difference is just a few little changes. Like giving more space to the car in front, or not hogging the middle lane. Because being a little more considerate on the road actually reduces congestion and collisions, which transforms everyone's journey. So we all feel a little less and a lot more National Highways.
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achieving the goal before this decade is out of landing a man on the moon and returning him safely to the Earth. 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
1: On Friday the 5th of June, get ready to party like it's 2001 as the Ogre Tones hit the 1865 in Southampton. 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
1: On Friday the 5th of June, get ready to party like it's 2001 as the Ogre Tones hit the 1865 in Southampton. 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

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House music lovers, we have got just the treat for you on this week's show. I'm Mark, one half of Trimtone, taking you through the show this week. Tony's off, he'll be back next week. And it's not just me, I've got the absolute legend from Chicago, Mr. Mark Picciotti, in the mix for you in 30 minutes time. Well, we have just recovered from an absolutely massive event in Sheffield, our Inner City Day Festival. 2,000 ravers in a container space, absolute scenes, and we can't send our thanks enough to all the people from Sheffield and Yorkshire in the UK who came and partied with us at the weekend. We've got some more news on Love To Be events coming up later in the show, and we've got lots of exclusive music, fresh tracks from out of our own studio and tunes from some of the biggest producers on the planet. So without further ado, let's get into it as we kick off the show with Matty and Omich and Retired on Disco Folly. This is the Love To Be radio show.

You're locked in and rocking to the sounds of the Love To Be radio show here broadcasting around the world. Kicked off the show with a brand new track from Matty and Omix and Retide, that is Disco Folly. Then it was something brand new from our studio. This is doing well in the charts at the moment. Lots of love on this one. Trimtone Beauty in the sound. Then it was something from brand new from Selena Fader here in the background with Laura Davey and Lewis John. This is called So True on Tool Room Records. We've still got plenty more to come before I hand over the controls to Mr. Mark Picciotti. We've got some Love To Be news a bit later on as well. So let's keep the music going here on the Love To Be radio show.

Mark over to you with love. Here on Love to Be Radio. Until next time. What? Music is the answer? That's right. And love is a message.

Oh yes, 30 minutes has flown by here on the Love To Be radio show. Mark from Trimtone in the mix for you. At the top of that mix was Roel and Keep My Mind on Low Tracks Recordings, Low Steppers label. He was with us in Sheffield at the weekend. What a set he played. Then it was something else brand new. This is unsigned and an exclusive on the show, Trimtone, Feel Real Good. And in the background here, finishing my first mix with Turntables Night Fever, Hetaerus, Head To Toe, Space Disco Records, the label. Well, a guy who will have you dancing from head to toe is here next. It's the Chicago legend and all around house music don, Mr. Mark Picciotti, in the mix for you here next on the Love To Be radio show.

0: that you never heard before. It's a house thing.
1: Well, well, welcome back to another episode of Mark Picchiotti's Discopia Radio Show here on Love to Be Radio. I'm Mark Picchiotti, the host of this mix, and I will be bringing you some of the latest and greatest in house music, funky house, disco house, all sorts of house. Whatever house it is, I promise it's going to be good. And I'm going to kick off this week's mix with a remix I did of my own record, Do You Wanna Funk, a cover of the 80s hit from Sylvester. And this is a soulful, funky disco house thing. It's a vibe, man, I promise you. And it's got the amazing Javi Starr lead vocal. So check it out.

So today I'm in Rome and I just did a full overdub over the Indira Pavanotto new record. And what was great for me, and it was just amazing. So like music is so much fun.

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1: On Friday, the 5th of June, get ready to party like it's 2001 as the Ogre Tones hit the 1865 in Southampton. 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
1: On Friday, the 5th of June, get ready to party like it's 2001 as the Ogre Tones hit the 1865 in Southampton. 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
1: On Friday, the 5th of June, get ready to party like it's 2001 as the Ogre Tones hit the 1865 in Southampton. 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

Yeah, we're gonna bring it back harder. Runner, quick, move fast, take cover. Stunner, straight to the heart like mana. Wanna elevate show like no other. 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

just practicing, I'm active, couldn't pack it in. I capture moments, get attached to them, and that's the thing. I'm dwindling, my energy level's diminishing, but everything I say I do it, gotta get it in. Leveling, I'm moving up, I'm onto better things. 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
1: 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Gonna be with you for the next hour. And we're ramping up the DMB now, getting you with some heavy stuff. 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
1: On Friday, the 5th of June, get ready to party like it's 2001 as the Ogre Tones hit the 1865 in Southampton. 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
1: Hey,
0: let's go back to the very beginning. In the 90s, when we start raving, I say every weekend we misbehaving. No, this music is a radio thing. So, in a man, ring-a-ding-ding. Me and Natty D, I can't jack or something. Yo!

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Hope you're enjoying the show. And please, please, please keep it locked to Outreach Dance. 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

as we wind it down. We've come to the end of the show. Massive thank you for tuning in. And I hope you've enjoyed the show. I hope you're having a good weekend. I'll be back next Sunday, 6 till 8. More of the finest D&B. Please continue to keep it locked to Outreach Dance. So we keep going all night with the dance music. 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
1: Hello, person. Welcome to this place. You are now tuned into the sounds of...
2: It's Vision Radio. Yes, yes, yes. I'm Dave Colombo Jenkins, and this week I'm joined by Tice and our producer Posai. How are you both doing, guys?
3: Good.
4: Good. Feeling freaky today.
2: Excellent. Excellent. Tell us more about that right now.
4: I've got a new single coming out this week. This is the premiere. We're releasing it on Friday. This is Tice Summer Breaks featuring DJ Fuck Off. The track's called Freaky Freaky. It's part of a new EP that I'm doing with Samurai Breaks called Freak Frontier 2, inspired by the legendary Freak Frontier game series. RIP, never released. Freak Frontier 2 still in the vault. Yeah, we're still upset about it. Obviously, big thing. We finally got around to kind of paying homage to that and writing some music about it. This is the first release of the EP. Freaky Freaky, big up Samurai Breaks, big up DJ Fuck Off. Hope you enjoy the tune.

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0: Wow, props on that, Tice. That's amazing. It's a mad fusion of sounds and ideas and stuff in there. Stuff I've never heard before. Where do we start?
1: Yeah, I just... we wanted to do a sex-positive song that then isn't like R&B, kind of like also kind of slimy, slippery instrumentation, but is actually kind of like a loud bass and like... punchy sonics, and just like, you know, people that love that music also can enjoy sex, and ravers always dress up like sexy and stuff, so why isn't their music kind of really giving that fusion a song? So I don't know. We had a lot of fun writing it. Obviously, I think it kind of like it's very clear like how much fun that track was to write. So yeah, once again, big up Samurai Bricks. Big up DJ Fuck Off. EP is coming out in 2 weeks, and for now we get started with the single.
0: Amazing! I can't wait to hear more, man. And right now we've got Koido and Tracker. This is Bump Mode. Let's keep things bumping.

0: Big up the E9, now big up Cross. That's Cross with a K, in case you're searching for them. They've got a track called Bear, which I'd much rather than an actual cross bear on the show. No one wants a cross animal, especially not a bear on the show.
1: Come on, Dave, I'm waiting for it. I'm waiting for it. There's a pun here and you're not making it? No, Dave. It's not your cross to bear. It's not your cross to bear.
2: Oh,
1: Jesus,
2: wow.
1: Dave. You're dropping the ball. You fumbled, man.
0: It's too early in the morning for me.

And another friend of the show and of the label, Muad'Dib, The Rock. I think this is not released or currently not signed. Maybe it is, I don't know. We got it as a dub for the show. Big up, I really like this groove and the sound design and the mix. Like, everything is really

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Harley D is putting out a plea. 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If you know Harley D, if you're anywhere near his vicinity, please go and hold him. That's what he needs right now. And this is how it goes.

0: And now we are listening to Integrity by Swept on Ransax. And this is a really cool groove. It's really a way of writing and sound design and rhythm that I can't believe, I don't think I heard before. This is cool.
1: Really, really interesting.

0: something very, very percussive now. You might say it's bare percussive or bare perks, bruv. This is the VIP from an artist named Tuff, I believe. I don't think there is any type of confusion over how to pronounce their name at all. Definitely Tuff.
1: Definitely Tuff. Yeah, Tuff. Yep. Big up.

0: I hope. What did it say? This one will kill you. Oh God.
1: Not sure about that.
2: This one will change you, it said, I think.
0: Yeah, because it's so much fun.
2: Yeah.
0: This is Vizsla and Way, Century Fun. On Pretty Cool Music. We're having fun and we're definitely not talking about guns and violence and killing actual people.
1: Definitely not.

0: Meanwhile, on the hyper-prolific Yuku label, we have Lutzu and Mercy System. I quite like the idea of a Mercy System.
1: Yeah, I like that too.
0: Yeah. And I like the name of the track too, it's Tunnel Vision. I like that because it's got vision in it, and I like tunnels as well. I like the groove on this as well, it's wicked. Big up Yuku, big up Lutzu, big up Mercy System.

0: And this is Dive by Grifta. Or is Drive by Gifta? You decide.
1: It's definitely Drive by Gifta. Big up, Gabby.

big up the gang at Yamatai. They are celebrating their 5th birthday this year. And this is a new single of theirs. It's from K-Sonic, and it's Just Wanna Know. What do you want to know, K-Sonic? There's a whole internet of information out there. It might not be verified information, but that's a good place to start looking up things.

0: This is Bizzo and Dr. Ushu. Dale on Disciple. Make your joke, Dave.
1: It's not a joke. It's an awareness campaign. I'm very concerned if Dr. Ushu is actually a doctor or not. Dr. Ushu, are you a doctor or not? Please, I need to see some certification.

0: And this is Final Approach by Revolve on Nemesis.
1: Yes, yes.

0: Okay, we got something from Godlands. I'd not heard of Godlands before, but definitely going onto the radar. The track is called Dozer, which I imagine is a salute to all the sleepy people around the world. And it's got a sample which I've heard on a release that I've just put out by Lakeway, and it's really upset me. Everybody, please think twice when using Splice. And this is no shade on Godlands and no shade on Lakeway. We're playing later on the show. I hate the fact that we're all using the same samples. Like this one. That didn't come in.
1: No, but we can make it that way. Yeah, I mean, it's an interesting conversation though, because like things like certain re-spaces, certain drum breaks like the Amen and Think, they got stronger as they were reused, but it feels like that's because they've been used and reused for like decades, like literally decades. And these Splice vocals, like they all come out in like a 6 month period. Feels like they're all kind of competing to be to rush it out. This new vocal comes and if you're the first and nobody's heard it before and it's not as lame, but then you kind of get overtaken by the other ones. Maybe another one, you know, in another genre starts using the same vocal and becomes bigger, and then you're constantly reminded like, fuck, I kind of used a sample that was just on the market for sale for like, you know, €5 or whatever.
0: Yeah,
1: obviously it happened to Fear as well with Where Were You. I'm still really like that. For me, that vocal was that kind of exceptional. It was so cool that I was like, maybe it'll be okay. In the end, I'm okay with it, but I won't do it again. Like, it's been annoying to hear that vocal everywhere else, like months after we first put it in. Obviously, maybe those people, when they made it, they also put it in like months ago, and they're also now hearing it everywhere else and being annoyed in the same way. But yeah, I mean, do your own vocals.
0: Yes.
1: Like record yourself, record a mate, like, nah. Or do AI, even. Even, like, generate something new that is, like, not gonna pop up in somebody else's song.
0: Yes.
1: I don't know.

Reload. Now this is the talk of the town, and this is what everybody is talking about. Brand new upbeats as reloaded by our amazing supporters on Patreon. Thank you so much to everybody who supports us on Patreon and gets involved in Reload voting process. And big up the upbeats. They have new music out, as you all well know. This is called Wubba Subba, and I really

0: Big up, Kutcher. And it's been a nice deep kind of ending to the show, as we're ending on a deep one from Lakeway as well. This is out on my label, One More Thing. He has just dropped an EP called Abnormality. I mentioned it earlier on when we were talking about the splice samples, but this has probably got splice samples as well, so if you're listening to it and you've used them, please stop it. Lakeway's now. Now, this tune is called Lakeview Hotel. It's really, really lovely and deep. Thank you guys for picking it for the show. And thank you to everybody who's tuned in this week and sent us music and supports us and all of that groovy stuff. We will be back again next week.
1: Ciao.
0: Ciao, ciao.

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0: Tice, I've asked the others this, and I'm going to ask you. Do you want the truth?
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1: Here we go, ladies and gents. We are back with a big episode, actually. So I'm going to talk a little less than normal, but just play a lot of bangers. We've been crafting and we've been working harder than ever just to get the best records out there. That's why we're here. Hexagon Radio, I'm Don Diablo, and let's kick off the show straight away with the record that's coming out this week on our Hexagon label, Landis New School. He's from Miami and he's ready to rock. Back once again, Landis New School.

guys right now. This is a Hexagon throwback. Yes, indeed. This is one actually I personally edited because I kind of heard exactly where I wanted to go with this one. And I feel it's still a classic, you know? So I want to play for you guys. It's the Hexagon throwback track of the week. Ryan Blith with the one and only legend Dwayne Harden. We all know and love from that one Armin van Helden track. And this is called Back to You in the Don Diablo edit. Coming back to you.

Octagon throwback track, Ryan Blith and Dwayne Harden. Back to you, Don Diablo edits. Halfway to show, time for the Demo Day track. For this week, we've got a female producer, yes, indeed, from Tokyo, originally from Singapore. Her artist name is Yu Liang. And, no, wait, actually, I think I pronounced that wrong. It's pronounced Yu plus Rian. No. I hope I'm not making any mistakes here, but the music is dope. And she's on her way to the top. So we want to be here to support her and to play some dope music. Because you know what? These are our, it's a piano track. And you always got me. When I hear piano, I'm on board. Well, if it's done well. And this is done well. Simple piano chords, soulful vocal chops, and a catchy rap vocal gives it that groove. She's been deep into the piano house sound for the last year, and yeah, she's still searching her own place, but I think this is a good start, putting the spotlight on her here in the Demo Day track of the week. Yes, indeed. Let's go. This is 125.

0: You thought we were at, well, I don't know what you're thinking, actually. Are you thinking right now, or are you just listening? Well, I'm thinking, I'm doing a lot of work out here, and one of those things is actually collecting guest mixes for you guys to celebrate releases last week. This week, we put Alex Martin in the hot seat. This one's called Get Risky. Well, that's the track name, actually. This is actually called Guest Mix. But you know what I mean, right? So here we go. This is the guest mix by Alex Martin. Let's go.
1: Hey guys, my name is Alex Martin, and this is my exclusive guest mix for Hexagon Radio. Thank you so much for tuning in, and I hope you guys enjoy it.

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1: On Friday, the 5th of June, get ready to party like it's 2001 as the Ogre Tones hit the 1865 in Southampton. 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

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We're in the middle of the mix right now, and I'm about to play 30 minutes more of crazy music. Let's go.

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1: 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We're going to play some amazing, brand new music. I have a very special song to play for you. I'm so excited. Anyway, you're back in the mix with me, your best friend, Alice in Wonderland. Let's go.

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1: Anyways, that's all the time we have for the show. If you haven't had a chance to see where else my tour is stopping on summer, go to my website and you can see all the dates. Have an amazing week, guys. I'll see you next week. I'm Alice in Wonderland. Peace.

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1: Anyways, that's all the time we have for the show. If you haven't had a chance to see where else my tour is stopping on summer, go to my website and you can see all the dates. Have an amazing week, guys. I'll see you next week. I'm Alice in Wonderland. Peace.

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1: Hello and welcome to Off the Beaten Track, the Outer Limits with myself, Kingshot. How are you doing? I hope you're well and all is good. Hope you had a good weekend. So each week I bring you the weird, wonderful and avant-garde. And I'll tell you what, I've got some great tracks lined up for you tonight. So bringing us straight in was DJ Adam J with Turn It Up. And coming in now is Fatboy Slim, Topic and Marco Giorani with a rework of Right Here, Right Now.

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1: Right, we heard Rockin' Moroccan with I Wanna, followed by Avohi with Avohi Meets Bar. And that was followed by Chrome Rift with Shock Therapy. And coming in now is Younger with Monsoon.

Okay, we just three in a row there. First up was Dr. Apollo with Rock and Roll, No Sense with Into the Unknown, and Casper Levy with Evolution. Now we're coming up for the end of the show, so thank you for joining me. Hope you've enjoyed it. Catch me the same time next week with Off the Beaten Track, The Outer Limits, here on Outreach Dance. And to play us out, this is Zombie Cats and Skelly with Intergalactic. So until next time, take it easy, and I'll catch you soon.